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0: 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What's the key? What's a falla? Who are Hamotri Emon? 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
0: Oh, how am I doing in that as a disputer that in me?
1: I was in a minute, and
0: that was on the latin, but it's about Governor. So I got made it. How many little hall for that is it is featured among the Governor? I never hauled.
1: No more, how would you?

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0: Oh, so.
1: How is that?
0: Hey, do.
1: Hi, so.
0: Hey, don't get to the good. Hey,
1: do. 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
0: I was a little bit of a abile masumama na mizimishan maya uhala ngotu take mana tolo masumama na amezi ongo bengi igaro neso
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8: honorable Matisha can you withdraw what you have just done
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1: People stay silent. Every voice raised against trafficking brings us closer, one step closer to eradicating it. The Lesotho Mounted Police Service tonight will be speaking to the realities into the investigations of trafficking in persons. Trafficking in persons in the Kingdom of Lesotho does not arrive wearing a mask, and we have been reminded about that. Time and again tonight. It enters our villages quietly, it studies vulnerability, it listens to desperation, it waits where poverty has weakened hope. Too often, it does not come through strangers, it comes wearing familiar faces, a face of a relative, a neighbor, a trusted friend. It weaponizes trust. Ladies and gentlemen, trafficking in persons speak the language of opportunity, and we have been reminded about that time and again tonight. They offer hope with one hand while still in freedom with the other. Statistics reveal the scale of trafficking in persons, but they can never fully capture its human cost. Behind every number is a face, a name, and a life forever changed. Survivors are not entries in police reports. They are futures interrupted, truths stolen, trust betrayed, voices silenced, and families forever transformed. Every reported crime incident, LMPS calls it RCI, represents a human story that should never have had to be written. Trafficking may be counted in numbers, but its true cost is carried in the broken lives, wounded spirits, and stolen futures of those who endure it. Allow me, ladies and gentlemen, therefore, to move beyond statistics and share the lived realities behind the cases encountered by the Lesotho Mounted Police Service in investigating trafficking in persons. In my service center police station, January 2026, RCI, there is a case involving a 26-year-old Mosotho woman who was recruited by a Mosotho national residing in the Republic of South Africa under the false promise of self-employment as a hairdresser in Valpo. Upon arrival, she was unlawfully taken to the Beatrice Gold Mine compound, where she was placed under the control of individuals linked to the recruiter. The young woman was subjected to repeated sexual exploitation and threatened with arrest due to her alleged illegal entry into the compound, which delayed her ability to report the abuse. The victim later escaped and reported the matter to the authorities. The case is currently under investigation jointly by the Sotho Police Service and the South African Police Service. South African Police Service is handling the sexual offences investigation, while the Sotho Police Service continues with the human trafficking investigation processes. The matter is awaiting prosecution guidance. Another case, Maseru Central Police Station again, May RCI 2026. I chose the 2026 cases, which are quite recent. We have another heartbreaking case where a 17-year-old girl was recruited by the very person the law had entrusted to protect her, her aunt, who was also her legal guardian. She was assured that employment has been secured for her in Vanderbilt Park in the Republic of South Africa. The opportunity sounded respectable, the future sounded promising, the journey sounded worthwhile, but every word of it was a lie. There was no employment waiting for her, there was only exploitation. The child who crossed the border searching for work found herself delivered into sexual exploitation by someone she believed would never betray her. And perhaps the deepest wound in that story is not simply that she was trafficked. It is that she was trafficked by family. Through extraordinary courage, she managed to escape. These two stories remind us of a painful reality that not every victim finds the strength, opportunity, or chance to return home.
0: Mamedi he ke tsona ke batsena tse wa buang ka tsona tsena tsa theko le thekisetsano ya batho mona mo he mo mamedi re buang kana ka taba tsena tsa agenda 2063 mona mo he mo mamedi a hlalo sang le ho 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

0: Thank you very much, Mutabangogo. A very good morning. Chief Executive Officer of the Council of Higher Education Chair, Dr. Mwegedzile Dele, has been elected President of the African Network for Quality Assurance. Dr. Dele has also been appointed to represent Anglophone countries on the Interim Council of the Pan-African Quality Assurance Alliance. The appointments came as the African Union is working to regulate the quality of education across Africa, improve the recognition of academic qualifications, and increase student mobility under Agenda 2063. Speaking on these new roles, Dr. Ledele said they carry a responsibility to build a credible and trusted quality assurance system for the continent. Lesotho's ambassador to the African Union, Ntsuwa Sikete, congratulated Dr. Ledele, saying the election reflects recognition of Lesotho's leadership in education. The Minister of Forestry and Environment, Thabo Mofosi, is expected to officially introduce the contractor for the reconstruction of the dam wall at Letsenla Letsia today. According to the District Role Project Officer in Kuting, Ms. Moselanja Rahlau, the work aims to stop leakage, restore the wetland, and improve groundwater recharge. She further said once completed, the new dam wall will improve water storage and flow and support habitats for endangered birds, aquatic species and plants found at Letseng Lalitsie, which is the country's only internationally recognized Ramsar wetland. Meanwhile, a stakeholders' consultations will be held in Upper Moyeni tomorrow to review project roles, proposed restoration activities, define sectoral roles and set up three task teams for coordination implementation, and biodiversity monitoring. Project Role is also active in Thabatseka, Leribe, Beria, and Botabote with the support from the Government of Lesotho, IFAD, FAO, and GEF. Still in Kuting, the burning of rangelands in the mountains during winter is set to end in the district following the launch of the Integrated Watershed Management of Improved Agropastoral Livelihoods Project in Sibapala. Under this project, herders, water committees and rangeland management associations have been equipped with skills in fire prevention and control skills. Range Technical Officer Ms. Dikano Poya said most rangeland fires start accidentally but spread fast, destroying wildlife, homes and soil. She therefore stressed that healthy rangelands support livestock production, clean water and wool and mohair industry in the country. Meanwhile, despite the Minister of Forestry and Environment's efforts, the police have also urged the communities to protect rehabilitated rangelands, keep livestock off them, warning that grazing on restricted areas is a criminal offence. In other news, the Federal Airports Authority of Nigeria Fund said a fire incident was reported at Murtala Mohammed International Airport in Lagos yesterday. The authority said its rescue and firefighting services was immediately deployed to contain the fire and prevent it from spreading. It confirmed that no deaths or injuries were recorded. The cause of the fire has not been disclosed yet, and officials are still assessing any damage. Meanwhile, the airport authorities said operations are being monitored and further updates will be given as investigations continue. And lastly, Uganda says it has successfully contained its latest Ebola outbreak with 20 cases and 2 deaths, while the outbreak in the Democratic Republic of Congo, DRC, continues to spread with more than 3,600 cases and over 1,500 deaths recorded so far. There has been 9 Ebola outbreaks since 2000 in Uganda, and the country authorities say that has strengthened its response to contain the disease. The Ministry of Health opened treatment centers, isolated infected patients, and placed around 6,000 contacts in quarantine. Although it has declared Ebola over, Uganda continues with intensive border screening and has sent health workers to DRC to help fight the outbreak. The description of the weather this morning, it is fine and very cold with frost at some places. Wind is light and variable, and it is expected to remain fine and mild to cool but very cold at some places in the highlands. Wind is expected to later be light to moderate southwesterly with a few clouds expected at some places in the southern part of the country. This is the end of our morning bulletins. Do tune in for the news flash coming up at 9.
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2: 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Wale pimpa.
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3: o Rwanda, the Mindhavini Moon, the
2: meeting,
3: there was this other lady, Amutelinian, Alas Malafelam, Pona, so I was curious, so fit, the guy wouldn't deliver it from Tang and Charity. And I give a chance to have a guy about a whole Lalue. Now, I could say, we never could tell a book or a fire, a rack up a phone,
2: not
3: a TV or what. But I would tell you in the first time, Tabo, not like there's something going on here, but then, hey, what I want. So that is the moment to know that I friend like a haircut and the time I'm saying to Pangan and the Chelet. Change.

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1: *142#. *142#.
0: 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Maybe I give a little bit of Akalabolo because you cannot straight obtain. So I get out with the obtain you hot money. 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Option number one, Mamu Yuasu. Super Rock, option number two. The certain option number three, the NVDs, Wabunta, or Namibia Ram. Option number four, the spent VDs. Option number five, you bank. Hassan Lahagal, Vasavata Manava, Janaka Funun Tawa. The local Bapala one, let three in a room, get off for something. I tell the Pilobapala Mokura, the Kasaka, the Division, local Tina, a whole, even Nakasu, visualize it.
1: I've been that in Nakwa. 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
0: When me gondon money very joyous, every time I hear the sound of my voice, the snow yeah. Me looking high and smiling, me come through the pain, so baby don't feel the pain, the smile back. When me gondon money very joyous, every time I hear the sound of my voice, the snow red. Me looking high and smiling, me come through the pain, so baby don't feel the pain, the smile back. 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
0: You were wise, you were smart, you were beautiful, you were supported, you were loved. 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
0: 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Me looking high and smiling, me can't feel the pain, so baby don't feel the pain, just smile back. 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
0: If you're the papa and you love your daughter, show your love with that song. It's for you and her. For I and my daughter.
1: Thank you.
0: All them papas around the world.
1: And thank you, one of them. I can tell you the quote. I'm going to say a whole lot. Danko, your donors, lighter. Mama, the recipient is a redo tili. Kanita was in her mama, the kita was in Tabisanga, Hulu Kilimoto, Hubona, Vodacom, the Sutu, Effetila Bopido, Lenoka, Okakian Latubisan, and a mama, the culture with a fella, *142#. Keep it to *142#. Optimitati or happy to take like a 30,000 manuti. Milk watch or 30,000 in and 30,000 if it's a little bit of a cow. Wall of fair. Quotability. 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

0: 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Good morning and welcome to it. 912 Street, le nanola ne letlang ho ena fela manta wi sala bone bekeng hora ha ile a borobong wi so renyal shimele metso e medi.
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0: Gratitude Monday, Man Crush Monday. 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

0: Mariah the Scientist, Kali Uchis, Is It a Crime? Everybody Wanna Be in Love, Calvin Fellow, Khaled, Ira Star, Make It Up to You. 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

0: I was saying, is it in the house? I myself make billionaire. What are you?
1: You're a billionaire.
2: What? What?
3: I know you're going to do
2: this. Today, my day just keeps getting better and better and better and better and better.
1: Yes, I knew it.
2: So, things still okay with between you and your wife?
1: Yeah.
2: Yeah, that's dope. That's dope. That's good, man. That's good. That's good. Yeah, no, we should. We all okay.
1: But hey, Tomolong in the hand.
2: So out of curiosity, do you like get a kiss every day before you leave the house?
1: Emba, of course.
2: Oh, okay. Yeah. All right. Why do you have to specify that it's Emba?
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0: 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Oh, yeah. Sorry, kile take it to how, Mamid? 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
1: 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grateful for
2: hello why pity
1: nka so tlwele
2: I got up and too powerful to give up Romans 8:28.
1: Ah, yes.
2: It's not so good. In 2023, I have my money.
1: Yeah.
2: Look, that's not like you ever had a decision I once made. Yeah. You ever had a dog in a car, I eat a pillow. There's only one more. You ever had a dog? It's all about the decision of the world. I do this. I take the decision. I make it. So when I made it, when I realized that I tried to get a year to pull up, I don't care just when I'm going to pull up.
1: Come on.
2: Tried to you. And then she said that I'm going to.
1: Wow.
2: She did pull up and I tried to you know. We did some work as you know. She said that decision. And please, I wanted a toilet today.
1: Amen.
2: That is what I'm grateful for today.
1: Wow.
2: The decision I once made.
1: Wow. Yeah. That is powerful. That is powerful and the greatest decision ever.
2: Ka nne ga le wa re lo se. Ke 2026 ka jene ke month wa 3 August 2026. Ke go di a bogo baby is African Women's Month. Ke go di a mosadi wa Afrika. Ke go di a mosadi wa Afrika. Ke ke mane mo ba nne le ha ho se bile tsa go nne go di ne ho tlo se bile tsa go nne ke ba bua ka fast loss na ga make me whole again. So I went to the TV live. Ke go di o ka na ka ke ka mosadi wa Afrika.
1: Yeah.
2: Yeah. Bo ne ba pa Afrika ka re lo ke le happy African Women's Month. Ke bile o bo tsoka go di ya mosadi wa Afrika.
1: Oh.
2: O bo tsoka.
1: Ke le ba ha ho lenda te.
2: God raised you for this nation. Keep fighting, keep flying high. You are destined for greater things.
1: Thank you so much, Dad. Ke amohele.
2: You're a sheep.
1: We're not only some mental saying. Ah.
2: The women figure bossy coffin. When I got to work on Sadio Mafrega, they were all the females. But you know, Sadio Mafrega. You must be the best you got to see with Sakara Africa. Like a Haranaida. Look at you. We have to understand and eliminate the limiting beliefs. Number one, we have to eliminate the limiting beliefs. Yes, we talk about when I did in tour, say the Dumela, say being, say the baby, anything, this fetus our lifestyle. Because the Dumezi in total to extend their hobby. This is the baby, the fetus is so hanging the car out, the billions over sauna. Say the fetus, oh, the Dumezi, Habaka the Dumezi, Sakabaka the Dumela. We believe them to the center of this is the nature of the civilian son. And who tata hori? Regarding Mela didn't put the deal and Kelo Hona Hori Langa would be Mela Pale. So the Gazan of the soccer, we have to understand them. Credit with Sona Kidding into them. Federally close, Elor Retobahoba, so Elemakawam Dimokamapel Aron. So our fixed, don't fix and Gazan, you're a Sona Kidding to the field to Reven. 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This set will so ill in Bopelobarona, a couple who will into the lawyer Bopelobarona, Cayon. 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Get a lawyer how? Get a lawyer motto. It's really that in today the dinner lang will not fit and talk about how. So whatever is a lengthy, it can repeatedly in your mind, it's a dela u dinner lang for your naino. Never occasion you have to identify and turn away with dinner lang. May have a city sound of shella so what I'm going to have it here. 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Putso kona what you are 4 minute by mabedi si. What's your 4 minute mile? What's your 4 minute kilometer? Is 1.6 kilometers. What's your 4 minute mile? Only get them where you are working, because you are trying to break. And you are now at a particular level. How you are? How about you? What about you? Make it well. What will about this as well? If the weather getting enough is enough. I'm taking this. You are this pattern. Ke go ba this belief system ke qala ntho encha bo pilong baka ba ne e qala ka kelong ya hao o create ntho encha le ultimately ka mako e go ba kelong ya hao o di thotso se di ba natural ho we ke re ba 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purpose. I am self-sufficient in Christ's sufficiency. I am ready for anything and equal to anything through him who infuses me with inner strength and confidence. Ke ba Philippians chapter 4 verse 13 ke ba le mona ka amplified but ka se tsotwe re fela ka itsa tsohle ka Christ ya mpamma taba ka se jo bona di ntse di dimetse ntse di dimetse ke batho me ka sa qala go dina ya August in Mamedi. It's high time now. But sitting that into this fellow would be so a kawena. Kiwena got a challenge, or talent to incha, Ushoka, when I was a threat to Yoka, you know, night talent to incha, or to Lumbak. Havana Dawana who will be Jinkan, Banabai Jinkan is the decision. But if it didn't happen, you have to identify it away, you know, what is your limiting factor? Tuka Mohairlandi, and face it head on. We fixed the violence of our way. 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

0: 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miracle. You are more than a conqueror.
1: Yeah.
0: We did a competition of over 300 million yabatu, the human species. But we're not going to hold soul. You know, the competition, and they didn't tell you, and I have to tell you, all one knows, so it's a flower, you have a winner, or so it's a. So, like I said, you know, that's a piece of the answer. So, I was going to go to the other side, or you should get to know what you are. Give me that, you how can I do my own? Let's look at that to our house. So, it was a thing, it's an elevate. In today's time, when I didn't, she gives us an hour to study Pahamis or to a boom boom or a woke up in that. So, scout like and by your pages of Flora, follow the pages of Flora, Camarion, which was sure. No more, I'm a halal, I didn't get an account of my character and now Carlo. 5903. 7260 5903 7260 in our WhatsApp number, you have to be a more 6203 7260. The social link, Facebook, you can tell me on the social scope, you can tell me on the major. We inform to transform.
1: Oh, yes.
0: Yes.
1: Happy Monday, Nasty Nav. 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
1: Morning.
0: Morning.
1: Morning. 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How are you?
0: I'm good.
1: I'm good. I'm good. I'm good. I'm good. I'm good. I'm good. I'm good. I'm good. I'm good. I'm
0: good.
1: I'm good. I'm good. I'm good. From Saturday, Nikile Bale. Mobile Nikile Pitikin. Yeah, PCFM, kisa tabaki wana, you are past our beat. Hey,
0: Rilo.
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Versinova Tandeka, PCFM 92.8, we saw 104.3 megahertz, ke 912 Street. Then I know later when I fell, I'm going to be salabone baking. Hora Haila Borobong, we saw Renal Shimelemezo a Medi. Even get that Lola Zolo, that's Hepat and Slow and Telezola Bella Haman Natumuma Medi listener city swear in Kapo in. Erihe Nakung Ena, Kapamusung on a refit like Alfa Pella di Taba, which my flora Gel Shimelamotolo Mong, Rabalo, the Hora Shimelamotolo Mong. Get Tabalan down.

Thank you very much, Rilo. A very good morning. Queen Mama Hatta Memorial Hospital officials are before the Public Accounts Committee, PAC, and the Ministry of Health inquiry to answer to the financial management and operations at the hospital. The Minister of Law and Justice recently held a policy development training under the Support for the Reform and Strengthening of Governance program in Lesotho. Vodacom Lesotho is set to officially outline its role under the Rebontshe Lesotho campaign this Wednesday. And in other news, the winter initiation season death toll in South Africa has risen to 48, raising concerns about the safety of traditional initiation practices in the country. And lastly, the World Football Governing Body FIFA President Gianni Infantino's plan to sell over 329 billion Maluti stake to private investors has been cancelled. A full bulletin coming up at 25 minutes after 1.

0: Don't look away. I mean you. Yes, you. 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
1: You hear some moments coming, others are smaller. It's the people, the effort, the joy. And together, these moments become impact. The impact you leave, carry. The impact only you can make. That impact is yours. With Northwest University, it all starts here.
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0: Gotta do it now.
1: What? What? Today, my day just keeps getting better and better and better and better and better.
2: Yes, I knew it.
1: Are things still okay with between you and your wife?
2: Yeah.
1: Yeah, that's dope. That's dope. That's good, man. That's good. That's good. Yeah, no, we should. We all okay. Okay.
2: But that's, that's, that's, yeah.

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0: 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But a good morning, Rilo. 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You can never really know. 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
0: 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Keep on man, Boko, when hung at his liver, no of a lochita by any hurry. 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
1: 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guilt of the accused against all those which are indicative of his innocence, taking proper account of inherent strength, weaknesses, probabilities and improbabilities on both sides, and having done so to decide whether the balance weighs so heavily in favor of the state so as to exclude any reasonable doubt about the accused's guilt, unquote. Uncontested evidence. It is uncontested that on 13 May 2017, the three men were part of a group of men, some of whom were gun-toting, and even shot and killed private civilian and a street vendor by the name of Mugezi Makhawane, and seriously injuring private Konyani. Both privates Konyani and Siviane were members of the Lesotho Defense Force in the military intelligence, who were posted at Maseru border gate when the incident occurred. The three men were coming from a funeral of their member at Matebile. They all belonged to a family music gang by the name Fefeneni. None of the three men carried a firearm or shot the deceased, Private Nkonyani. Private Sidiani and Konyani and Mr. Makhawane. Only Antawana was charged with the murder of Private Sidiani. An investigation team was made up of two military intelligence officers, Captain Munyege and Private Liposo, and members of the Lesotho Mounted Police Service. The three men, Telo Toi, Mutlazran Tawane and Modise Motaung were arrested and taken in for questioning. Motaung was released on 15 May as there was no evidence against him, and upon his release, as he was about to be handed over his vehicle, which was in police custody, accused number one showed his discontent. A1 was guarding the vehicle. In May 2017, the three men were released from custody as there was no evidence linking them to the murders of Private Sidiani and Mr. Makhabani. Mekhwalenuku was kidnapped after his release from police custody. He was kidnapped from the bus he was traveling in by armed men who were traveling in an all-wheels double-cab van at Lokokwane. Khotazo Makibinyane and Modise Bagela were also kidnapped by armed men who were traveling in an all-wheels white Toyota twin cab van. They were kidnapped from a taxi they were traveling in at Lakeside. The three men were never seen again until September 2017 when their mortal remains were retrieved from Hale Dam in a diving operation conducted by a diving team from South African Police Service and LNPS. The identities of the three men were confirmed through a DNA machine by Dr. D.P. Max. When autopsy examination was conducted on the corpses, they were in an advanced state of decomposition. One, Kotaso Makibinyan's death was caused by a bilateral hemothorax due to a traumatic injury caused by external force being applied to the chest. His jawbone was fractured, consistent with the application of force by a blunt object. He did not drown as his lungs were not hyperinflated, and his stomach did not contain with mud or water, consistent with the deceased having died before coming into water. Modisa Bagela's death, on the other hand, was also due to bilateral hemothorax. He had a massive collection of blood in both thoracic cavities. His lungs were not hyperinflated. Trauma was inflicted before death could ensue, and the deceased died before entering the water. 3. Lekhwalenuku had a massive collection of blood in both chest cavities. His lungs were also not hyperinflated, no water in the stomach, consistent with death having occurred before coming into water. Analysis. As correctly framed by Mr. Lisiga for the accused, there are two issues to be determined in this judgment. The first being whether the Crown has proved against a case beyond a reasonable doubt against that accused number one committed the crimes of unlawful detention and murder of Lekhwalenuku. In relation to accused number two, it has to be determined whether his pointing out proves beyond a reasonable doubt that he committed murder of the three men. I attempt to evaluate evidence against each accused. Accused number one, in relation to unlawful detention. The count case against this accused rests on his confession, on his confession that he participated in the kidnapping of Lekhwalenuku and taking him to CTV. He attacks this statement as not constituting a confession and urged this court to overrule its earlier ruling in this regard. Alternatively, he argues, if the court does not overrule its earlier ruling, he poses a defense that he acted on superior orders which are coupled with threats if he and others did not comply with them. The crime of unlawful detention has been defined in Section 47 as earlier stated as follows. One, that a person unlawfully and a person who unlawfully by force, threats, deception, or other unlawful means deprives another person of his or her freedom of movement commits the offense of unlawful detention. Two, a person who unlawfully detains another with the intention of causing that person serious bodily harm or death, or with the intention of securing payment or any other advantage for the release of the unlawfully detained person commits offense. A4 is charged with contravening Section 47(2) of the Penal Code. The Crown had to establish that A1 is charged with contravening Section 47(2) of the Penal Code. The Crown had to establish that he unlawfully detained Lekhwalenuku with the intention of causing serious bodily harm or death to him. In the trial, I had ruled that his statement made before the magistrate that he participated in the kidnapping of Lekhwalenuku from the bus he was traveling in at Lekhwakwane in the company of his mother constituted a confession, but only to the point where he says Lohole was taken to Stevie. I only rejected a part of the statement as constituting a confession where it details how the murders of the three men was carried out. The basis for this rejection was that it did not amount to an unequivocal admission of guilt. The basis for this rejection was that it did not amount to an unequivocal admission of guilt on his part. It is common ground that rulings on confessions and pointing outs are interim in nature, in the sense that if later during trial evidence comes to the fore which shows that such a statement should not be admitted, the court is entitled to revisit its earlier ruling and exclude the statement or part of it from the evidence. See the case of States vs. Melosani, 1952-3 SA, it's a Supreme Court decision. The question is whether in the present case, as regards accused number one, this court should revisit its earlier ruling and exclude the statement in its entirety from the evidence. The answer should be in the negative. It is necessary at this point to reproduce the statement verbatim to the extent which the court ruled it is an admissible confession. And I quote, he says, that's accused number one, number 7975, Sergeant Mwepi. He says, sometime in 2017, two soldiers were shot at Maseru Bridge. One of them died, while the other one was taken to hospital. I think it was about 16 May, April, when the incident occurred. I was at the LDF Air Wing canteen. I was phoned by Lance Corporal Machele, who was at the office at Arato Mosque. He thought I was nearby.
0: Mamiri ke metso le shumele metso mihlano re faraletse ho raina ya le shumele metso medi re rekise re ya gutla.
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8: fatokona pele ke dula fatshe ke fana ka monyetla go botshotshisa hona le ntho mohlomo o buang ka go karata ka yotlo tlhano tso se bile
9: e te mo shopi
8: yes my lord there is
10: yes
9: maobane pele khetlwa le khotlelela le khabane
8: my lord yesterday before we left this honorable court
9: ke ne re bua ka kopano eo ile nya ba ntlo nya bodule ba tona kholo ya mosebetsi.
8: We talked about a meeting that is that allegedly took place, that took place. Okay, we are talking about a meeting that took place at the Prime Minister's official residence, which is called the State House, at the State House.
9: Mono ile wa bua ka thapelo e o ile wa e kota dibaka tse ding tsa.
8: Why you talked about the prayer, which you only picked up some parts of it, the prayer?
9: Yeo mokamedi wa sepolesa a reng o ile a etsa moo.
8: Where the commissioner of police said he actually made that prayer there at the place.
9: Ke kopa mohlomphehi ke otlolle ditaba.
8: My lord, may I be permitted to straighten this out?
10: Yes.
9: Kopanong eo e neng e le kgweding ya borobedi.
8: That prayer that took place in August, or that meeting, risky in the morning, apologies. Yes, that prayer that took, that meeting that took place in August, in the year 2014, at the Prime Minister's official residence, State House,
9: in a visit from Pituna Ho.
8: That meeting was called by the Prime Minister.
9: But one in Balitin Kopanuin.
8: People who attended that meeting or who were there at that meeting.
9: In a little Tunaladi Papadi, Morana Tessil Masriba.
8: The Prime Minister of Sports, Chief Masribana.
9: Inna Elena.
8: And I, too,
9: Commander
8: of the LDF,
9: Commissioner of Police under the Tswana,
8: also Commissioner of Police, Mr. Tswana,
9: and
8: Director NSS, Mr. Mhlakana Lokothodi.
9: The
8: Prime Minister, after welcoming us, oh yes, everyone received us for welcoming us.
9: We are. Bondate, kilebiterite rakacha Sata, Zimbabwe, Victoria Falls.
8: It's a gentleman. I'm welcoming you because we are coming from a SADC meeting in Zimbabwe, a SADC meeting which was held in Zimbabwe, Victoria Falls.
9: Retlagotswe honka bodula stulo ba SADC organ on politics, defense and security cooperation.
8: We have not succeeded in securing. We have not succeeded in securing. Yes, that being chairman of that SADC security and organ.
9: SADC organ on politics.
8: SADC organ on politics. Yes.
9: Defense and security cooperation.
8: The reason is because of the political instability in our country in Lesotho. After saying that, then the Prime Minister said, Mr. Tshisla Masribana to go ahead and said, Mr. Masribana, please go ahead.
9: Yaba. minister Masibana ore ho bua hore ha o so hlalositse ntate tona go.
8: And Mr. Masibana said, yes, it is, as you have just explained, Honorable Prime Minister.
9: Lebaka le leng le re hloditseng go fumana bodula setulo e bile mathata a sesole.
8: Says one of the reasons in which we have been unable to secure the chairmanship or being the chairman of that organ has been the instability in the army.
9: Ke kopa tshwarelo go lokisa taba not in the army.
8: Oh.
9: Uilare atsikele mathata a tsikele.
8: Yeah, let me correct that, my lord, about the army. He said that one of the reasons why we have not been able to secure the chairmanship or being the chairman of that organ is because of the security situation.
9: Yaba ha ke tao tshwalo mohlombe tuna khologe bua commissioner ga police.
8: After saying that, then the prime minister said, commissioner police, take the floor, speak.
9: Commissioner ga police ha ema mono ile age e ya ntate.
8: When the commissioner police stood up, he said, yes, that is all, sir.
9: Masolana le sutu utile go le bana ba tsa maya le ntate metsing ha bana ba ile opata motlatsi wa mokamedi wa sport bana ba ile opata mme wa motlatsi wa mokamedi wa sport sa tshua e mono bana bile ba le ke tsitele di bomo mmeli nya bona mme.
8: He said these soldiers that these soldiers who are giving protection to the deputy prime minister Mr. Metsing, when they went to the funeral of the mother of the deputy commissioner Mr. Masopa, they even had those bombs dangling from the chests.
9: So is the Masolana Lesotho at the table.
8: So yes, indeed, this Lesotho police, that this Lesotho soldiers are out of order. Oh, they are unruly. Yeah, out of order. Okay.
9: Modobe duna kholo ile age. O ka re molaguwa so.
8: And then the prime minister said, well, commander, what do you say to that? Or what can you say to that? I respected the protocol that was there in that meeting. And I said to the Honorable Prime Minister, I said, the Honorable Prime Minister, this is the second time, and I'm going to repeat this issue again today. You called us as the heads of security organs together with the intelligence, the NSS, and it is your right, your prerogative to do so.
9: Defense in the what

0: as to where is your deputy, Mr. Metsing? Where is he?
1: Obani wa le mudimo na ke hlokomela ile wa di hlotsa tshibeletso lwadi coalition partners.
0: Because I observe this meeting has been the meeting of the heads of security, plus security, heads of security, and also the coalition partners. Because Mr. Tsisile is not in the security committee.
1: The
0: Prime Minister said, Commander, I recall this issue very well. Then immediately, Minister Masiribana,
1: he has given us ultimatum.
0: He said, we are not going to call that person, Metsing, to this meeting because he has given us an ultimatum. That before the end of this week, if you don't withdraw his case before the courts, he has soldiers in the army, he's going to topple this government.
1: And
0: I said, Honorable Prime Minister, if you can recall well, I don't sit in cabinet meetings.
1: These
0: soldiers that Mr. Metsing is set to say they are protecting him, and they are on his side, and he's going to use them to topple the government. You know, the question I ask myself is, who are these soldiers?
1: Because
0: these soldiers are under my command, and I can give you my full confirmation right now. My assurance right now that no soldier is unruly.
1: These
0: soldiers that the Commissioner of Police say they were there at the funeral of the mother of the Deputy Commissioner of Police. It is the soldiers which you, Honorable Prime Minister, you say that I must beef up the security of Deputy Prime Minister Metsing. On issues that seem to have leaked from the cabinet meeting. And those leaks ended up reaching a man called Jesse Ramakatani. Should I spell him Ramakatani, my lord? Oh, you got it? Thank you, my lord.
1: Okay. Jesse Ramakatani fanaka disoso tsa go dotla bola mo hlompheletsi.
0: And Jesse Ramakatani issued threats that he was going to kill or assassinate Deputy Prime Minister Metsing. Because he is the one who was refusing or denying the request to have Mr. Metsing to be pardoned. Okay, I think I got it wrong.

0: 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We ain't playing with y'all.
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0: to my, and I just wanted to remind you who you're listening to. It's the Funk Master.
1: Funky L.
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0: Well, there you have it. It's Dawn Jazz. Internal Affairs is the name of the tune. Welcome to the show, ladies and gentlemen, brothers and sisters. It's called The Fuse. It's a show that comes your way between Mondays and Thursdays, 1 to 3 p.m., no doubt about it. It's a Monday. Tsatsila malofa san. Ka ipalanga sheba na re feletse na misebetsi mo. All right. Hello, Mdo.
1: Hello.
0: How are you?
1: Shapo Jomong.
0: I'm all good. Mm-hmm. Today we're talking with the listener. What is something you refuse to pay for? Let's talk about that and more. Shout out to the weekend crew for keeping the radio going. Time for the 15 after 1 bulletin with me, Tabelantau.

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3: All right, so I'm down now. My chest is not cool. I feel I refuse to pay for Moya on my beat.
0: Oh, yeah?
3: I can do that. I would never do that. Now, I said, let me help.
0: Why not?
3: Can't let the guy get the pump or a belt so die. There was almost like a canoe. So, what is something you were knowing? Not this one. I refuse to pay for.
0: No. No, I won't say.
3: No, I won't pay for the heart.
0: I won't say. Get la mamela na le.
3: No, I won't pay for the heart.
0: Okay.
3: Hey, I refuse. Totally. It's a good thing when I give to lady credit cards, but come to think of it, credit card interest. It's like a part of the balance. I go. And yeah, another one. I want to say about the OnlyFans. I will not be paying for that. Kapo motho sa hla subscriber o nna mona na marandrang channel. I refuse. Guys, talk to us. 6200-9956, 6200-9956. Ke nomoro e rona ya WhatsApp. What is something you refuse to pay for? 6200-9956. Ke nomoro ya rona ya WhatsApp. 6200-9956. Ke ona ya WhatsApp. It's exactly 25 minutes now past 1 o'clock. Coming up next, a news bulletin. And this time around, it's in English. Still with me, it's Tabelan Tau. Wamu Tau, Gas Tau.

0: Thank you very much, Funkel. A very good afternoon. The United States Embassy in Maseru led the signing of a memorandum of agreement between Lesotho and Convault, launching the Kobong project, which is a 100 billion investment rather in hydropower and AI data center infrastructure. The U.S. Ambassador to Lesotho, Thomas Hines, said the agreement reflects the U.S. commitment to infrastructure development, skills development, and long-term job creation in Lesotho. Convault CEO Harry Achuthan said once completed, the Kobong project in Mokgotlong is expected to help transform Lesotho into a regional energy exporter and a hub for digital infrastructure. On behalf of the government of Lesotho, at the launch ceremony included the ministers of energy, Lejoni Mpotjoane, communications minister Ntate Morosi, and that of environment, Thabo Mofosi. Telecommunications companies say threat to their physical infrastructure negatively impact operations and disrupt national connectivity. In their joint report during the launch of the National Computer Security Incident Response Team and the National Cybersecurity Forum, the sector stressed that digital infrastructure remains the backbone of all sectors. Equated Telkom Lesotho CEO Dennis Plachies said, despite rapid cyber attacks, human factors continue to threaten the sector, urging authorities to intensify awareness campaigns on vandalism acts and highlight the importance of digital infrastructure to the country's economy. Telecommunications stakeholders said safeguarding the sector requires strengthening cyber reliance, improve monitoring of evolving threats, and enhancing of sectoral collaboration. Meanwhile, a Director General in the Ministry of Communications, Malelo Konkhatle, said the ministry is committed to addressing Lesotho's vulnerabilities in the digital space. In other news, the Ministry of Law and Justice recently held a policy development training under the Support for the Reform and Strengthening of Governance program in the country. The Minister of Law, Richard Ramuelezi, said the program is aimed at equipping participants with skills to effectively understand and manage the policy development cycle, adding that the initiative marks progress in strengthening governance, the rule of law, and democracy. Ramuelezi thanked the European Union for its continued support to reform programs and capacity-building initiatives, describing them as vital in Lesotho's reform process. Meanwhile, the acting principal secretary in the Ministry of Law, Ms. Tato Masilwane, said the training would contribute to improved national development planning. The ministry also plans to extend the training to planners across the country to ensure consistency in policy development among government ministries. Internationally, the winter initiation season death toll in South Africa has risen to 48, raising concerns about the safety of traditional initiation practices. Cooperative Governance and Traditional Affairs Deputy Minister Zolile Benz Nkamashe said Mpumalanga and the Eastern Cape account for the highest number of deaths. Mpumalanga has recorded 18 fatalities, while the Eastern Cape has recorded 14, meaning the two provinces account for more than 70% of all deaths recorded during the season. Benz Nkamashe says authorities are also concerned about the rise of fatalities in Northwest Province, as well as reports of kidnappings linked to initiation practices in Gauteng. The deputy minister also said an increase of illegal initiation schools in the Free State also remains South Africa's major challenge. And lastly, the World Football Governing Body President Gianni Infantino's plan to sell over 329 billion Maluti stake to private investors has been scrapped. He was forced to cancel the plan on Saturday after his senior advisor, who sat on a White House panel, resigned, and Asia's soccer body joined Europe and North America in opposing it. UEFA said it has lost its confidence in FIFA leadership, with other members of the football fraternity expressing the same sentiment. Meanwhile, on Saturday, the governing body for North and Central America and Caribbean Soccer, CONCACAF, called for accountability, saying such a World Cup proposal by FIFA is a sign that its leadership no longer prioritizes football. This is the end of our news. Do tune in for the News Flash at 5.
1: Hey, don't look away. I mean you. Yes, you. 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Now listen very carefully. 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We gather all the necessary information concerning your business, the idea behind it, and build on what you

0: Just in case you're just tuned in. The show is called The Fuse. 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Now, coming up in a short while, ladies and gentlemen, we're going to be talking office politics. 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So we're talking on Real Talk today. What is something you refuse to pay for? What's something you refuse to pay for? 62 00 995 662 00 99 56. What is something you refuse to pay for? 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

0: Ladies and gentlemen, I'm known as Majestic to my, and I just wanted to remind you who you're listening to. 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
2: Damn, son.
3: Let's do this.
4: So we said we're talking here, we're talking, and yeah, this is office politics, and yeah, like I did say earlier on, we're talking how to foster employee satisfaction. 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Now, the critical factor with employee satisfaction is that satisfied employees must do their job and make the contributions that the employer needs. If they don't, all that the employer does to provide an environment that satisfies employees is for naught. Well, let's talk about measuring employee satisfaction, because employee satisfaction is measured in several different ways, including numerics such as, you know, employee retention, customer satisfaction, and the ability to, you know, attract superior employees. And it is also measured internally in two ways. Well, let's talk about employee satisfaction surveys. Because, I mean, employee satisfaction is often measured using anonymous employee satisfaction surveys that are administered periodically to all members of the organization to gauge employee satisfaction. In an employee satisfaction survey, employee satisfaction is looked at in areas such as management effectiveness, understanding of the mission and vision of the organization, and where each employee fits inside of this framework. Empowerment by management and the expectations of the organization. Teamwork on teams and with co-workers. Communication, transparency, and effectiveness. Co-worker, you know, interaction and relationships. I mean, the ability to solve customer problems and provide outstanding service. Leadership received and the potential to lead. Now, the perceived sense of opportunity to grow professionally and personally. The facets of employee satisfaction measured vary from company to company. Well, let's talk about, you know, meetings with employees. A second method used to measure employee satisfaction is meeting with small groups of employees and asking the same questions verbally. Depending on the culture of, you know, the company and whether employees feel free to provide feedback, either method can contribute knowledge about the degree of employee satisfaction to managers and employees. And another type of meeting occurs when one individual is asked why they stay at their company. It's called a stay interview. They yield often helpful information that management can act on. Exit interviews are another way to assess employee satisfaction in that satisfied employees rarely leave companies. You'll want to discover why the employee is choosing to leave. I mean, the all-important question to ask is what caused the employee to want to start looking for a new job in the first place? Okay. Well, let's talk about how to make employee satisfaction surveys successful. Because these types of employee satisfaction events are used by an organization or a business to measure the liking and approval of a particular group of stakeholders for its services, work environment, culture, and employment. Specifically, an employee satisfaction survey is a survey most frequently noted. For example, the satisfaction survey is a series of questions that employees answer, you know, to inform the employer about how they feel about or how they experience their work environment and culture. The questionnaire usually offers both questions that ask employees to rate a particular aspect of the work environment and, you know, open-ended questions that allow them to express opinions. With carefully chosen questions that do not lead to particular answers, an employer can get a feel for the happiness, satisfaction, and, you know, engagement of employees. When a satisfaction survey is used to, you know, like at specific intervals such as annually, an employer can track employee satisfaction over time to see if it is improving. Akir. Well, let's talk here about effective satisfaction surveys, the fact that they require employer actions. If an employer decides to use a satisfaction survey, the employer must commit to making changes in the work environment based on the employee responses to the survey. I mean, it is the bottom line for employers who are considering administering a survey to employees. The employer who chooses to use a satisfaction survey with employees must be committed to reporting the results to employees. And additionally, the employer should be committed to making changes to the work environment with the help and involvement of employees and teams of employees. Communicating transparently about the changes, their impact and future plans are all part of a positive satisfaction survey process. Without a transparent communication, you know, results reporting and employee updates, employees will not trust the employer's motives in collecting survey data. And over time, employees will cease to respond or only with answers that they believe the employer wants to hear. It makes the data collected on the survey useless. As we wrap it up, ladies and gentlemen, we're saying the involvement of employees in improving the work environment based on survey results creates an environment of shared responsibility for workplace culture and improvements. And employers should avoid leading employees to believe that satisfaction at work is the employer's responsibility. Employee satisfaction is a shared responsibility. That was Office Politics for today, ladies and gentlemen. We're going to be checking out another one again tomorrow around about the same time. 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Like I did say today, ladies and gentlemen, we're talking about refusing to pay. What is something you refuse to pay for? What is something you refuse to pay for? 62-00-95662-00-9956. What is something you refuse to pay for?
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0: In fact, it's 11 minutes past the 2 o'clock. Hey, hey. 3rd of August 2026. 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It's your pals, our beat. Hopefully, we'll see you next time. 6200-9956. 6200-9956. Kino WhatsApp. Okay, I'll voice note. Okay, I'll text on that thing. Rike re qoqe nna lwe. Taba ya ka ke. What do you refuse to pay for? Ke ntho re nga ye yona ya ha ke dikene fang. Ye na yona ke dikene. Totally. 6200-9956-6200-9956. Yeah. What is something that you say, this one you're not, I refuse to pay for? Thank you. Yeah. Ena yona kid gain. And so to le fell lying, chasing your no, and keke kabaka le fell, lying and fail. 6200-9956-6200-9956. Ke ora ya rona ya WhatsApp. O voice note, o ka romela text ona teng. 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
1: Ho nna ke re ke gratitude Monday.
0: Yeah.
1: Khotmane. 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
1: Island and a kitchen and 29 low Hano Patala Capone Bitua. 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
6: All right, in a short while, we're going to get into what we call the Monday blessing set. Gamma Bond stand by, I'm talking Alberto Lebrush. 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Yeah? 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
6: All right, so we're just about to get straight into the Monday blessing set. 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
9: Hola, thank you. 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
6: Yo.
9: I caught up on Ginanki, Yinga, Yaza, Yau, Fumara, Yapatari, so I want a meaty. Meaty. Bonny, Moro, the Piregis. I caught up Ragazero, Zorahoha, next year, Patala, Tutsil.
6: How did you get any four?
9: Hatahafu Yale, Manda, Draga, Hatahafu Yale.
6: Ne,
9: that the women are after Gavana.
6: Thank you. Yeah, for sure. Well, we're going to get straight into the Monday blessing set. I got my boy on the ones and twos. Like I did say, it's Alberto Lebrush. So, can you tell me a voice note? Or a text? Got to get a shabby little tour. What are you doing? I'm not going to get a little. Ke ka tla gafela 1 2 3 4 5

ka le hle le botlhale o gana jwale ge potang ka o kae Alberto Lebouche on the ones and twos.

Kibushi. Ke Alberto Lebus representing H-Town. How are you, buddy? It's been another edition of The Fuse. We'll be back again tomorrow around about the same time. That's going to be between 1 and 3 p.m., all right? Well, I got to love and leave you, man. Coming up next, of course, it's the news flash at 3. Tlaga kamoga oteng kopana jwalo le the Mansion Afternoon Drive crew. But my course, ba jabotseng jabulani mendu. 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In the beginning, he created a crew. Kamogate mo tako parajolo le the Mansion Afternoon Drive crew. On between 3 and 6. Atabake kotka la gadi for fun. Innovate, spread some love. The Funk Master representing K1 Buttons. Le konopo batho. 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Yantsang kolota belas. I support Orlando Pirates. We out. TKZ.

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1: Mabara PCFM ke metsela shwala metso mo fela ga fa le tsoga ya boga go ga di belisa ho hle mo le hona teng a dumela hle mamedi o hetla jolo ka letsole mo futu bile ke ho hetla jolo mo ke le hona 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
2: since re tsebore you're always there
1: jam packed
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2: On Friday.
1: It was nice on a Friday night.
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1: 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Jackie and my happy can I drop.
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2: 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Pa me o ku taxi utle spaneng.
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2: 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Taxi ha di se batho go pa mbuti.
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1: Yeah.
0: And the Lucille, which is more like a moment fire. Kasamata taking the loan.
1: Oh, the loan. Yeah, yeah. Unto Pelalon, I got to work.
0: Matatama, yes, or his story, it's in Capri.
1: Yeah, I pay people.
0: Hi. 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
0: 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What's pit?
1: Okay.
0: You're looking at like a caption with it. Say, let me say, Lord.
1: About real horn. About clearing, and I can get enough.
0: Actually, next up.
1: Hey, Sashawan.
2: 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Please.
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1: 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Hana you e se betsa kae?
0: Ke o. You.
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1: 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Hot on Bao Kamedi, Master 100, Kenalilona, Kamanaka 95.6, Kamona, Katawa, Suvo, Ate, Hamajara, Mohorong, Wahotla, Kimang. 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
1: Yeah. And by the way, they expect just all at 24
0: zaning. August. How old?
1: August, yeah.
0: Tabe be how?
1: Yeah.
0: Kilo sa samang?
1: Sag.
0: Eh, samang?
1: No, I'll tell you off camera.
0: Oh.
1: Hmm?
0: Okay.
1: What?
0: Nothing.
2: So, butino, ma boom boom. And that there is. Today, get a big three. Entertainment in Tabo. Mimili Bina, half a. And the return to 20 census verification.
0: Hmm.
2: 104.3.
1: Toviness.
0: Toviness,
2: so you call over. Hi, see, if you find a fellow eating Magade, Ragibana.
0: So what happened to you? Look at the lady for fun. You
3: 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Ma bum bum.
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0: traffic department
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0: ha
1: sorry but about what for
0: us what
1: are you saying kibikwa lo bona kire ba fara change I'm around it. It's my turn. So can I? My bum's not taking it. Does it make sense?
0: I'm a child. We need to be...
1: Dread it. We're not... Where's that money? Night taking it. Cabello capoche. Hey. Let me experience how nightly. He like I also love my bum's. I'm a capoche. I'm very young. He'll be touching himself.
0: Yeah.
1: As much as it sounds... Is it neat?
0: Yeah, like, I'm not really traffic hang out. I can't get so bored. I can't get so cool. How low at the man with the balance of a chin chow? Check his out to be more out and get it to high. King and Anto.
1: Quita.
0: Maybe you can't get a baby fellow about.
1: Hey,
0: you can't get a good one. I'm going to tell you to wear a little couple. Wait till it's a little papa.
1: Hey. You're going to get a little papa. 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
0: 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DJ Boots, Nekima Mesi, Wapala Pito, Pitoma Mahul. 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Repeat or boost them in your
1: high.
0: We are available, Spotify, if also waiting, Wahele YouTube, Libel thing, who boost. Heze Marie, I can't be more the artist who came home to the let's make it clear.
1: Hm,
0: Achuba.
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0: on. 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
1: Mam, darling.
0: 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Tell me more about what you have. 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
1: I've been looking at you by anonymous.
0: Ulma boom,
1: Ralibam Shogal Beats, Zalua Bootsino.
0: Thank you. Oh, well, my boom.
1: Say, Kim Talaga by Mulan.
0: Kim Hulanwa,
1: Hulanwa, DJ.
0: Okay. How would a piece of FM give me to the Shuba and the Supreme Talam Kribulani? Ya.
1: 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Alright, Mammy, the piece of Magalara, Homelamela, it's a kishibili. 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
0: Mm. 24/7/365 on the show that rocks your weekdays. 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
1: 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Mamelo PCFM hashtag the mention afternoon drive. It's PCFM your pass our beat. Yeah, mokete ke o moholo wa vintage affair. Mamelo PC yebo ka di 29 tsa August. Yeah.
0: Correct man.
1: Yeah.
0: O shorit.
1: Right top and that.
0: O zol malala lauso.
1: Right top.
0: Ke tabotini.
1: I don't know.
0: And you saying you're ready?
1: Yeah. Kina la idea gona kreke ya
0: pele. You saying you're ready?
1: I have an idea.
0: And she saying she's ready mlaleli.
1: Ah wena ba tla kentse gona kreke ya pele.
0: And she saying she's ready mlaleli.

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1: What are you doing?
0: What are you doing on a Monday?
1: Hey, 21219956 plus 26659956 mamelo re a vote re vote la 5 to 5. Yeah. Batla Budasa kapo batla Ezra
0: Nithings.
1: Yeah.
0: Okay. 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
0: Mommy, beautiful.
1: Aish.
0: Bonka Bank, beautiful.
1: PC?
2: Ah, shut up, Budasa, mo.
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0: Thank you. 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Well, little Buddha.
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0: Little Rizzo. 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

Thank you, my boom boots. Good afternoon. The High Court has found Sergeant Lekgowa Moyepi and Private Tiego Tikiso guilty of the murder of Lekgwele Noko Kgothatso Makibinyane and Modise Pakela by throwing them into Mohale Dam in 2017, and both will present their pleas for mitigation of sentence on the 28th of this month. The Migrant Workers Association of Lesotho has called on South African authorities to protect migrant traders following a wave of violence and looting in Gauteng and KwaZulu-Natal. The Probation Department in the Ministry of Law and Justice has launched a series of school awareness campaigns to educate children on crime prevention and restorative justice. A drone strike by the Sudanese army has killed at least 35 people at a traditional court in North Darfur. United States President Donald Trump says new negotiations with Iran are set to begin today after he decided to hold off on military strikes against the country. And a court in the Russian capital has confiscated 123 real estate assets which belonged to the Jehovah's Witnesses and transferred them to the Russian state. More news at 6:30.

0: CFM yutlisetsa mokete o moholo wa Vintage Affair kala 29 August 2026 mane bawa dinkahol disata thatsebe
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4: 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The mention of

0: 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The mention after drive, www.pcfm, to see the check out Mabum Zahala Dem to Ati, Sam Deep, Jelik, Tato Hearts.
1: Rapela.
0: Ari. Ringa Mutuati. Piloma Mamelo PCFM, Roma Messipina, Yabutasa, Ebiswang Fella, Babalas.
1: Very important.
0: Buddhas. Yeah, my Buddha. Uncle Bujez.
1: Who was so?
0: Hey, you like a fit? I'm going to my bumza. Come up with it. It's a fit a PC and 5.6. But my mama, I'm
1: not a fit a fit. I got it 5.6.
0: My mama, you got a hotel and 5.6. So, talk about fit to never wait till I'm going to retail a fit.
1: Yeah.
0: Say it off.
1: How to again? Sex elegance.
0: Sexy gang, yeah, John, man.
2: I'm talking about
0: how to buy?
2: How to buy? I'm talking about the song.
0: Simone, the song. The cowfell.
2: The cowfell, I'm talking about the cowfell, the song.
0: Remoho, la smaka uta.
2: I'm not even talking about the we are one.
0: Yeah.
2: Intrigue
0: and many
2: United.
0: I'm going to go to the house.
2: Go and
0: pick your own
1: I tend the what's a mile mona. I tend the old pike. I give me hump. Lars a mile more. That's a mile.
0: Wow.
1: Cow span. What kind of a checky? I'm going to go to the room.
0: I'm
1: going
0: to go to the room.
1: I'm going to go to the room.

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1: This
0: is the only time you can know if it's a moon.
1: Celebration.
2: For the past two seasons, Kaizer Chiefs, Papa, it's a pretty tough palace. 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Ligi ke le batama. 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
2: 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More who pays the Chiefs who have telephone mobile. That's all already about, but some two sang official and so was about Lang. I get ya yes are more. 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

0: Ah,
1: what about your defense, though? It's been a cause of concern now and again.
2: You know, there are times where before you say something, you gotta think hard and deep, because there's a greater possibility, it's a reflection of either the psyche, the mentality, the character in a person, or it reflects a bit of background. And for fear of exposing where you come from, you think twice and consider perspectives.
1: It sounds like you pumped up. It sounds like somebody's riled Steve Campbell.
2: In the olden days, when Jesus Christ went on through his lessons, he was never specific in his references. He would always use symbols. Because whenever a symbol is used in a process where something has to be rectified, none of us gets consumed. If I were to refer to somebody which ate Marumfuetu Mnyama, I would put it like that because I am. But if I were not, then I'd put it in a way that has respect in what I'm referring to. I hope you understand.
1: I don't, but I'll ask you about Khumalo. He is back. He's obviously cleared himself from the injury that was bugging him.
2: It's better that you don't understand, lest I get misinterpreted. Khumalo is in. Utsapo has been rested. The kind of game we play, now going back to tactics, we play in three center backs, and by the way, it is a game of the future. And we're playing four midfielders and three strikers. When you play one striker, it is not the same as playing two strikers. When you play three strikers, it's got a different reflection. When you have four midfielders, it's better than having two. When you have three, it's only about how you set up. So that's what we want to get from Usbusis. But one has to be very careful not to shoot down the game. You must always compliment, give respect, leave respect. We shall earn one.
1: Thank you so much, Steve.
2: Thank you.
3: Rob should know by now, whenever you get ready to speak to Steve, you must have your thesaurus handy. Have it ready.
4: Otoja, the son of the 90s, the rompo 90s, I said the humbo 90s, I said the number 90s, and I had a deal with whatever.
5: Sometimes go to Europe, or should I say overseas. I mean, how do you manage to strike such deals?
6: The ones that we've been really involved in are the four guys who have got scholarships in the US. That came about through a contact of mine who, you know, used to work in South Africa, used to work for Ajax Cape Town. Mm. He's back in Holland now, but has done a lot of work in the States and had connections with colleges and schools in the States. And he came to me and said he knew someone out there that was looking for players for schools, and did I have anybody? We had some good young players that we brought through here, and we knew of two that we felt could do well out in the States and deserve a scholarship. So we sent the first two, which was Lucia Tetzane and Marco Mapagnani. They both did very, very well in their first year, and then their

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1: 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When they learn I'm going to say, I'm Chula Vista. I'm going to say, Chula Vista, I gave me 13 not, I call. When they learn I'm going to say, Chula Vista, I'm going to say, 0-10-15-7. Ebon, I'm going to say, I'm going to say, I'm going to say, Ebon, I'm 13, Shakir, 2. Pame, I'm going to say, Pame, I'm going to say, Pame 11 13, ala fimile le 6. Selisa Masters, ay, ya wana bramaiki une elite gaming, kaste. Selisa Masters, 0 13, as exclusive le 2, aba haisha anika nitik matat. 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Ine bapala le senating, la Casa 0 13, senating 0 10. Pasco, in the Papa LDF, who made him give me Tatin, who never said he's saying. Pascal 13, LDF 12, the other is. If I think, I'm going to learn in Papa Caesars, if I think you're 13, Caesars 10. Aquina, Leonel Papa

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Thank you, Chocholo Lebolo. Good evening. The High Court has convicted two members of the Lesotho Defence Force in connection with the May 2017 Mohale Dam murder case, where three men, Lekgwele Noko, Kgothatswa Makibinyane and Modise Pakela, were kidnapped, killed, and their remains dumped in the dam. Presiding Judge Moroke Mogesi found Lekgowa Moepi and Tieho Tikiso guilty based on circumstantial evidence, a confession, and pointing out evidence. Moepi was convicted of murder and unlawful detention, while Tikiso was found guilty on three counts of murder. In his judgment, Justice Mogesi said Moepi confessed to his involvement in the kidnapping, which was motivated by revenge for a shooting incident at the Maseru border post. Meanwhile, Tikiso led investigators to the exact location in Mohale Dam where the victims' bodies were later recovered. The duo were the last remaining accused in the case after eight other army members were acquitted in August last year due to insufficient evidence. The Migrant Workers Association of Lesotho has called on South African authorities to protect migrant traders following a wave of violence and looting in Gauteng and KwaZulu-Natal. The association's executive director, Lerato Ngetse, confirmed that over 20 Basotho street vendors and spaza shop owners have already seen their businesses targeted by criminal mobs. Ngetse warned that the destruction of these businesses threatens vital remittance flows relied upon by families back home, particularly ahead of the upcoming planting season. He urged Basotho in South Africa to avoid affected areas while appealing to South African law enforcement to restore order and hold perpetrators accountable. The Probation Department under the Ministry of Law and Justice has launched a series of school awareness campaigns to educate children on crime prevention and restorative justice. Senior Probation Officer Tsepo Matlosa says that the initiative adopts a friendly approach to justice, warning learners against behaviors that lead to minor offenses such as theft, drug abuse and sexual misconduct. Following recent sessions at Nyakosuba and Mushoshoe 2 Primary Schools, campaigns are set to roll out at Lesotho High School, St. James and Iketsetseng Private School as schools reopen. Meanwhile, Lesotho Correctional Services Principal Rehabilitation Officer Lefedisa Setloboko highlighted the need for restorative justice over incarceration, emphasizing international guidelines that mandate detaining children only as a last resort to reduce prison overcrowding. On international news, a drone strike by the Sudanese army has killed at least 35 people at a traditional court in North Darfur. Rights group Emergency Lawyers says the strike hit a gathering of civilians and local community leaders in the RSF-controlled village of Gara al-Zawa yesterday afternoon. Witnesses report four tribal leaders and two RSF commanders were among those killed. The attack comes amid a surge in drone warfare across Sudan, where a brutal three-year conflict between the army and the paramilitary rapid support forces has displaced millions and triggered a massive humanitarian crisis. Neither side has officially commented on the strike. And finally, United States President Donald Trump says new negotiations with Iran are set to begin today after he decided to hold off on military strikes against the country. Speaking about Air Force One, Trump confirmed the talks will focus on the Strait of Hormuz and Iran's denuclearization. The announcement comes after months of conflict between Washington and Tehran that began in late February. Oil prices dropped sharply following the news, with West Texas Intermediate falling nearly 5% to around $8 a barrel. Meanwhile, Iranian officials say mediators are attempting to revive a previous June framework, while Tehran also nears an agreement with Oman over navigation routes through the strategic waterway. That's all we have time for this afternoon. Again, for more news in English, tomorrow morning at 7:15. Good evening.

Don't look away. I mean you. Yes, you. How's your business going? Not too good, perhaps, or it could be doing better. We have a solution for you that works like magic. Now listen very carefully. Come advertise with the best. It's time for your business to be heard and seen. It's time for your business to thrive. 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We gather all the necessary information concerning your business, the idea behind it, and even build on what you have. We then

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Yes, you. How's your business going? Not too good, perhaps? Or it could be doing better. We have a solution for you that works like magic. Now, listen very carefully. 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We gather all the necessary information concerning your business, the idea behind it, and even build on what you have.

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0: 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Left channel. The sound should now be at the left speaker. Right channel. The sound should now be at the right speaker. Okay. We are about to do a full frequency sweep.
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0: 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I'm like a Westlife, a solid it. Rebem is a single shimmy limits in me, Kamara Horena, Yabrobong. 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

0: Mashua, Kamara, Haraya, Borobong, PCFM 92.8, via 104.3 megahertz, www.pcfm.co.la, Sonalina Lele, Kwanho, back to your roots. Hopefully, I'm bombed with a like, with a follow, Marang Rang, Facebook, the Instagram, PCFM, Lesotho X, PCFM LS, and TikTok, Keting, PCFM 95.6 underscore LS. Yes. Made hashtag your pulse. Our be t-shirt is a leading hair matabel. 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

0: You're still the one, Kishanaya Twain. I go be missing you. 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Come round here in a yabo Robong. PCFM, your pulse, our beat. 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
0: Ejalo momamedi ke PCFM, your pulse, our beat. Mesebetsi mona momamedi hona le ho bitswang di work a wife le di work husband di bitswa jalo motho sa mang DJ Boots, he's just my work husband. Hey, Mr. Man, I can't get a good deal in the morning. Hey, how come I'm not seeing Juliana Quetele? I'm from Udu, I got so wicked. Mama, 8 hours. I can't sweat in the car. I don't think I'm a good deal in the morning. 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

0: Mario, let me love you, PCFM. 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

0: Well, it's okay. 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

Kevin Campbell, Can We Talk, Boyz II Men are doing just fine. To remember to name in a fellow little ring at a shimmy to make him more maybe Lemonati, while we're not ring any Yabrum Shalamana Magalan Quanating. Harabella Copa de Happe, we saw Hosan, Galavid, hashtag what's trending on Tuesday. 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